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2: Welcome to the Vibe 103 Weather Report, brought to you by the great folks at All Shores. I'm Teo Dill. We are looking at a fairly typical early summer pattern over the next few days, with weak disturbances occasionally sliding through the area before high pressure gradually reasserts itself by midweek. That means we're going to continue seeing warm temps alongside a few passing showers at times, but no major stretches of unsettled weather are expected as brighter and drier conditions slowly take over. For today, expect a mix of sunny spells and a few passing showers, with light to moderate southwesterly winds gradually shifting to the west later this afternoon, with conditions staying warm and fairly humid, with highs reaching around 79 degrees and overnight lows near 71. Tomorrow starts with a chance of an early shower before brighter skies gradually develop during the day as northerly winds settle in and temperatures ease slightly to around 77 degrees. By Wednesday, high pressure really starts taking control with plenty of sunshine, light winds, and another comfortable day featuring highs near 77. Out on the water, marine conditions remain relatively manageable overall despite the occasional weak disturbance moving nearby, with smooth to slight seas today gradually building moderate into Tuesday before conditions begin to settle back down again as high pressure returns and fairer weather takes hold through the middle of the week. And thanks to the wonderful folks at All Shores for making the Vibe 103 Weather Report possible. I'm Teo Dill.
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2: 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I'm Teo Dill. Ye drew a crowd of roughly 40,000 people in Arnhem over the weekend as he took the stage at Gelred Dome without any major incidents disrupting the show itself. Dutch police did arrest two men accused of disturbing public order outside the venue, though, while three others were removed for carrying signs promoting Holocaust conspiracy theories. Demonstrators gathered nearby to protest Ye's past anti-Semitic and pro-Nazi remarks, and despite the controversy surrounding the rapper, the concert reportedly proceeded smoothly from beginning to end. And Kodak Black is pressing forward with new music despite his recent legal troubles, announcing his upcoming 26-track album, Kodak the Blessing. The MC revealed both the cover art and track list over the weekend, confirming appearances from artists from Friday to Rilo Rodriguez to Albiao and Lil Crix. Now, fans have reacted positively to the feature list, with many praising Kodak for avoiding the usual collection of massive mainstream guest appearances. And the long-awaited animated Among Us television series has officially arrived on Paramount Plus, with all 10 episodes suddenly dropping at once. Fans got the surprise announcement on Friday during Summer Game Fest in L.A., where stars Yvette Nicole Brown and Liv Houston unveiled the project alongside its first trailer. The series follows the colorful crewmates aboard an intergalactic ship as they attempt to identify a deadly imposter hiding among them. You know the deal. It's probably worth checking out. And finally, the Super Mario Galaxy movie has officially crossed the $1 billion mark at the global box office, making it the first film of 2026 to hit that milestone. The animated Nintendo adaptation was produced by Universal and Illumination with a relatively modest $110 million production budget, positioning it to become incredibly profitable. The success follows in the footsteps of the Super Mario Brothers movie, which earned nearly $1.4 billion worldwide during its theatrical run. And that's your Vibe 103 Entertainment Report, brought to you by iClick.

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0: Yeah, I think first things first, right, Genie? We're gonna send a big birthday shout out to Firewind.
1: Firewind, yeah.
0: Big birthday shout out to Firewind. And we gotta send a big birthday shout out to our co-host who's sitting right here.
1: Yours truly.
2: Hey, yo, hey, boy, happy birthday, fella.
1: Thank you, fellas. Thank you, fellas.
0: Happy birthday,
1: fella. I wouldn't want to start my birthday with none other than you two, honestly, to be honest.
0: Hey, look, I really wish that the topic of the day could have been talked about.
2: Oh, yeah, we got canceled.
0: Immediately. I was over here in tears.
1: No, it's not about... Look. It's just a preference. We're going to say that. It's just a preference.
2: Hey, look, just take your time.

0: They were strippers one time.
1: they would say hello.
0: Yeah, damn. Yo, that guy Tyree, he got a gold.
1: But that's why you guys have to police me.
0: The thing is that you control the board. I'm far away from the board to be able to be like, mute.
1: No. Every time we're talking, I look over and it says on there, bright and red.
0: Yeah.
1: So that's my checkpoint.
2: Lord Jesus, guide us today, Father.
1: Yeah, look, we're good.
0: I mean, we're talking about the preference. So, have you found all your carnival outfits?
1: I believe so. I mean, I got a few more pieces to pick up. I picked up something for the white party this weekend, which I'm really happy about. It's white sunkiss with a touch of yellow.
0: All right, cool. Just making sure. You know, you've been celebrating your birthday since Friday.
1: Look,
0: you got to make sure that you're wearing a little colorblind.
1: I went fishing on Saturday with my boys.

0: I didn't even talk. I took you fishing one time.
1: I got seasick then, too.
0: You did.
1: No, but this one was worse.
0: Okay.
1: This one was bad. This one was bad. But, you know, I made it back on land.
0: Yeah, the facts.
1: Made it back on land. We cooked goldie fish yesterday. Had a good time. You know, it was all right. It was all right. It was a good, right. Good start to the weekend. Good all start right, to the birthday. Right. But like you said, it's carnival week, dog.
0: Yeah, man. Yeah. But we're going to get back to this music, talk about carnival right in a second, right? Topic of the day.
2: Oh, them man, boy, them bad.

0: Yeah. Y103 Bermuda's Energy Station. This is the Wake Up Call. Yours truly, DJ Fury Tyree, DJ Genie. We got a special guest in the building here to talk about 10 years Evolve.
1: Yeah.
0: And this year, we are heading back. We are heading back to the iconic Fort Hamilton.
1: It's not a secret.
0: No, it's not a secret. It was supposed to be, but it's not.
1: It's Carnival's worst kept secret.
0: Good morning,
1: Fury. Morning, Tyree. How's everybody today?
2: I'm doing okay.
0: Tyree is hanging in there.
1: You're hanging in there?
2: Yeah.
1: Are you ready for the week that's coming?
2: Look, that's a good question. I'm

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1: Nobody knows when Fury set comes. Yeah, it's problems.
2: Look, I've heard great things. I've never been, but I've heard great things.
1: So you're going this year?
2: People always tell me if you're going to do any party, that's the party you want to go to be honest. That's what they say.
1: So you're going this year? Sunset Chic.
2: Sunset Chic. You just keep adding things to the list.
3: Sunset Chic, yeah.
2: Okay.
3: Get your Sunset Chic in black.
1: Crimson or gold, right?
3: Crimson, gold,
2: black. Right. I could do that. That's right on my alley right there. Black, crimson, or gold.
3: Oh, yeah.
1: Yeah. Give me a vibe.
3: It is going to be a great vibe. We're really excited. To be honest, it's a little bit of COVID math. Mm-hmm. Like, it's actually 12 years. The first year was 2015. But this is the 10th iteration. We had a couple of years where we couldn't do it. Right?
2: Mm-hmm. Yeah, so. For you as a promoter, how does it feel going back to Ford Hamilton?
3: Ford Hamilton really kind of became my home. The event started at a family home, at my family home. Mm-hmm. And then the second year was also at a residence, private residence, which was the whole secret situation, right?
2: Yeah.
3: Because it was held at residences, we weren't publicly advertising the address.
2: Okay.
3: But since we moved to Fort Hamilton, mm-hmm. It's really kind of become a home. It's been beautiful. So it's been really sad the last couple of years that we haven't been able to beat her. So yeah. Going back is really excited. Anybody that's been to Evolve in the Fort knows it carries a certain energy.
1: It's different. Like, it's one of them days, right, where I have a blast no matter where Evolve is. You know, I go out and the G is like, yo, Fury, just do your thing. Mm-hmm. And I'm like, all right, bet. Mm-hmm. Right? Bet. When I was at Victoria Park, I felt like I was able to do something, but it wasn't Fort Hamilton.
2: It wasn't
1: something.
2: The same. It wasn't the same.
1: You know what I mean?
2: Yeah.
1: So 10 years back, problems.
3: Mm-hmm. Yeah. So mm-hmm. We're really excited. Got a lot of great things in terms of atmosphere. The menu is looking beautiful. Shout out to Wilkes. Mm-hmm. For those that don't know, Evolve is an all-inclusive event. That means all you can drink, all you can eat. We got food stations, we got bar stations, we got multiple photo opportunities for you. Photographers there, come looking good, get your picture taken, get a bite to eat, get a beverage. Mm-hmm. And then when the sun sets, it's just party.
2: Okay.
1: All-star lineup of DJs.
3: Yeah, mm-hmm. The DJ lineup is incredible.
1: All-star incredible. Lineup.
3: And Fury plays a real pivotal set in the night. He knows. Mm-hmm. Yeah. Fury plays the turning point.
1: I got the sunset.
2: Look, that laugh sounded real cryptic just now. Real cryptic.
1: No, because it's one of them days where you go, it makes sense.
2: Yeah.
1: And you're gonna see it and you're like, I understand why Najib said that.
3: Okay. Yeah. Okay. It's a party that starts with pinkies up and being cute and social and, mm-hmm. and seeing people you haven't seen in a long time.
1: And then I got to my set and I'm seeing shirts come off.
3: Yeah. Yeah. And it ends sticky.
2: I mean, well, it is carnival.
3: So I like to say when the sun sets at Evolve, carnival starts. Right?
2: Okay.
3: So it's that type of experience. If you're a mature person, the night is done at midnight, so you can get home and get some rest and still get to work on Friday. So if you're looking for tickets, still, there are not many left, mm-hmm. but there are some tickets on easyaccess.events. Mm-hmm. So make sure you get those, cop those real, real, real quick, because those will sell out.
2: Yeah. Especially now that we're talking about it, right?
3: Oh, yeah. Oh, yeah. So this Thursday, don't get it twisted. It's on a Thursday night. It's the best Thursday of the year.
2: Okay.
1: You know, and I'm looking at this lineup. You got Tony X.
3: Yeah, Tony's coming back.
1: You got Rusty.
3: So
1: you got Jester.
3: Yeah.
2: Mm.
1: You got DJ Burge, Aztec. You got yourself.
3: Yeah, I'm gonna play a little set. This
1: you got yourself, and then yours truly, DJ Fury. I'm gonna be in this spot.
3: Yeah. So a quick word on Tony X. Evolve is the first Bermuda Carnival party Tony played.
2: Oh, okay.
3: And that was the very first Evolve. So bringing Tony back is kind of full circle. Mm-hmm. Rest in peace to Back to Basics. He was also the first international DJ to play Evolve. So really excited to bring that back this year for 10 years and kind of come full.

0: circle where we started.
1: Mm-hmm. Yeah. I'm excited.
0: Oh yeah,
1: I pressed all my outfits last night.
2: Okay,
1: and the Evolve one is exquisite.
0: Yeah, so I would definitely say, you know, it is a look good event. This is not a regs and flags kind of situation. It can end with your flag out and a reg to dab your bro, but yeah, it starts in that super cute, super sharp. Looking
2: exquisite.
0: Yeah.
1: Hey, and let me tell you one of the other parts before we get into the song. One of the other parts that makes Evolve different, right? Man, it's at the foot. And I love Victoria Park, don't get me wrong.
0: Yeah.
1: But everybody was able to see what was happening at Victoria Park. You know what I mean? Because it's in the fall. So you was just able to look and say, oh man, that's what's happening on there. At the foot.
2: Oh, I see what you're saying.
0: No. If you're in, you're in.
1: At the foot.
0: And if you're not in,
1: once you get across that bridge, oh boy.
0: And really, the feel that we want to go for is once you get across that bridge, you're royalty, you're luxury. Yeah. The whole place is yours.
2: You have arrived.
0: Yeah. And so once you get across the bridge, we're handing you a beverage. We're pointing you at your first photo opportunity where you can stop, get a picture. And then we're encouraging you to explore. We got Grey Goose Snowballs. Shout out to the whole team at Grey Goose, Burroughs and Bacardi's sponsor.
1: Grey Goose Snowballs.
2: Hey, look, have you ever?
0: Yeah, man. And like these kinds of things we didn't used to talk about, right, Fury? I used to be like, yeah, just come.
1: Yeah.
0: Facts. But I feel like people really need to know some of the levels we go to. So I'll paint the experience. You're getting a Grey Goose Snowball. Oh, that's a little too cold for you. You could get a Grey Goose Ashley's Lemonade.
2: Ooh, look. Honestly, whoa. Okay.
0: Yeah, it's about Bermudians and Bermudian, you know, it's about feeling our thing, but in that elevated experience.
2: Hey, look, right? Everything evolved.
0: Everything evolves. So once you get your lemonade or your snowball, you're trotting through, another little photo opportunity for you. Oh, and is somebody passing you a fish cake slider?
1: Yeah, go get a piece of food. You gotta get a piece of food.
0: Ooh. And you have to try the food. We've got a pasta bar. We've got a Bermudian bar. We've got a West Indian station. We've got jerk wings, fish cake sliders.
1: You have to get a piece
0: fish
1: of
0: sandwiches.
1: Food.
0: It gets, you gotta go get some food. And once you had a couple of beverages and some food, then it's nothing but the DJs and the entertainment.
2: Whoa, honestly, if you're listening right now and you're hearing what's about to happen at Evolve and you're not going got your ticket if you don't already have it, what are you doing?
0: Get two.
1: What's the price tag right now?
0: Right now there are limited tier 2 tickets left on Easy Access. They're $190, and that price will go up. Mm-hmm. So, all inclusive affair. Once you get there, put your wallet away, put your phone away, enjoy the moment.
1: Yeah, for sure.
2: Yeah.
1: Well, we're gonna get into the song this Friday. Baddest in the Room, right here on Bermuda's Energy Station, Vibe 103. 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
3: I'm Colin Besley with your sports update from Sky. Denmark's team doctor says Christian Eriksen is doing well after collapsing in a friendly against Ukraine. The former Tottenham and Manchester United midfielder previously suffered a cardiac arrest on the pitch in their opening match against Finland at Euro 2020 5 years ago. Meanwhile, Northern Ireland aim to disrupt France's final World Cup preparations when the two teams meet in a friendly this evening. Michael O'Neill's men go into the game in Lille on the back of Thursday night's 1-0 win over Guinea. England's cricketers made a positive start to their rebuild after a disappointing Ashes with a 115-run win against New Zealand on day four of the first test. Ben Stokes' side bowled out their opponents for 138 in their second innings before lunch at Lord's. Meanwhile, England have their penultimate warm-up match ahead of the Women's T20 World Cup against Australia this afternoon. The tournament hosts go into the clash in Cardiff on the back of Tuesday's 6-wicket win against India. Italian Kimi Antonelli has seen his lead at the top of the Formula One drivers' standings stretch to 66 points after winning the Monaco Grand Prix. It's now 5 victories in a row for the Mercedes driver, who finished ahead of Lewis Hamilton. Alexander Zverev is the French Open tennis champion after being a runner-up in 3 previous Grand Slam finals. The German second seed got past Flavio Caboli in an epic 5-set decider, which lasted over 4 hours in Paris.
4: I think last year was one of the most difficult moments in my tennis career, and this year it's one of the happiest moments in my tennis career, and it's a very different feeling right now.
3: And Katie Bolter gets her grass court season underway this afternoon at the Queen's Club Championship. The British number 3 faces Leila Fernandez of Canada in London. That's the latest from the Sky News Centre.
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0: 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Each and every day, Monday to Friday, 7 a.m. until 9 a.m., we are your co-pilots. I have some special guests inside of the studio with me today, and we are here to talk about a very interesting topic, something that is a pressing matter around the island of Bermuda. So I want to say good morning to the three of you. I want to start with yourself. Good morning, if you want to introduce yourself to everybody who's listening.
1: Hi, good morning, Bermuda. My name is Cindy Clark. I am the Director of Public Prosecutions.
0: Next.
2: Jason Smith, Superintendent of Police in charge of the Community Policing Division.
0: And finally,
3: good morning, Bermuda. Anika Donowa, Acting Detective Inspector of the Serious Crime Unit.
0: All right, and today we are here to talk about on, you know, the call to the public to come forward for information to help leading and helping with these investigations that are happening on the island. So I want to say, what are you guys actually looking for from the public outside of the information? So what are you actually looking for? What information are you looking to get?
2: So what I would say is that from the Bermuda Police perspective, this is very, very important to us to come and address the community, or what we are calling victim and witness cooperation. And what we're seeing is the lack thereof. And so today with us is the Director of Public Prosecutions, which, I mean, when you think of it, when have we had a director to come forward and to address the community? So this is how serious of a topic it is. And then we have Inspector Donowa, who you would have seen lots of times advertised on social media and newspapers as a leading investigator in some of the most serious crimes. And so what we wanted to do was to come and speak to the community from our perspective and really encourage the community to come forward and understanding the importance of coming forward and assisting the police in what you see when a crime is being committed, what you hear, because without your cooperation, it is very difficult for us to advance these investigations and bring them to court. So from the outset, you know, what Ms. Donovan and I often hear from the community is things like, well, you know, please go and do your job.
3: Yeah.
2: That's why we pay you. That's your responsibility. And they're correct. That is our job. That is our responsibility. But part of our job, part of our responsibility is the collection of evidence. So I don't decide, or Ms. Donovan doesn't decide, the police do not decide on who gets charged for an offense or who doesn't. We go and we collect the evidence. And so what that looks like is we will collect forensic evidence. So we have forensic officers that are trained that go out there and they collect that. Similar to what you would see in these movies, CSI and that kind of thing, where they go out and they're, you know, they're dusting for fingerprints, they're swabbing, looking for things like DNA. That's part of the police investigation responsibility.
0: Mm-hmm.
2: But a big part of the police investigation and responsibility is actually speaking to members of the public and getting the public's viewpoint on what they might have seen, what they might have heard. And the director will no doubt go on further about that because she's the legal expert. But from a police investigation point of view, when you combine all of those pieces of evidence, then that is what, you know, strands that bind things together and tightens cases. So when we do not have the public support, because the forensics and all of that, CCTV, they are, or they need to be, and all of those pieces need to be corroborated. And so this is why we're coming forward today and say, we really do need the public support and also the public to understand that it has to go beyond just simply recording on WhatsApp when a crime or a serious incident has occurred and then sending that to everybody in the community, but it must translate to actually coming and speaking to us, because it is when we have that written documentary evidence, then that's what we're able to present a case to the director.
1: Okay. You know, if I can just kick in on that, one of the things I want everybody to know is you heard us talk about CSI and other television shows, and in real life, it's not going to be done in an hour. Right? It's not going to be finished in 60 minutes. And even in those shows, you see investigators speaking to people. You see people providing information and evidence to those investigators. I am not a police officer. I am a prosecutor. My job is to decide who gets prosecuted. And if we don't have sufficient evidence, then no one will be prosecuted. And so when you hear, it hurts my heart to hear things like people telling the police to do their jobs. They're trying to do their jobs. It's just not what you think it looks like. And maybe because you haven't been involved personally in these types of things. So my department, the Department of Public Prosecutions, we have a separate section called Witness Care. And shout out to those two women who deal with a lot of the stress and a lot of the anger and those types of phone calls and people's attitudes first thing in the morning, because people don't really know what it's like to be a part of the criminal justice system. Mm-hmm. So when we make these types of calls, and the police are right here with me today, I don't come out to do these types of things. This is not what my job is supposed to be. But I am anxious for the people of Bermuda to hear me say so. If you don't say something, nothing will get done. And we cry every morning when we hear about the road fatalities, when we hear about there being shootings. There are people in the public saying we need to do something. Doing something looks like talking to the police. So I don't know if you want to pick up on something like that.
2: Yeah, I mean, Ms. Donald's here. She is a person who's out there firsthand every single day and interacting and dealing with these matters. And I think from her perspective, because, where she is, I've been there, where you get this, as Clark said, those phone calls, you're coming out. And I think what people need to understand, too, this is a human element.
3: Yes.
2: You know, this isn't just like, you know, somebody with a sensation capturing it on their phone and then sending it around to WhatsApp, and everybody in the whole community looks at it and they make their comments and they laugh. Some people do laugh. I mean, let's be honest, right? Some people look at this, but from our perspective, what we see, and I think this is why I want Ms. Donovan to talk about, is we see and we have to interact with not only the victims' families and sometimes the victims, the children of the victims, and it's personal because we're the ones that are hearing the crying.
3: Yes.
2: The pain. You can feel that suffering. Mm-hmm. And I think from her perspective, it would be good for her too.
3: Yes, we have 40-plus unsolved murders in Bermuda at this time. And, you know, it would be good to bring closure to these families because we are the ones that are dealing with it, on a daily basis, weekly check-ins from families and stuff. You know, want to know what's going on with the investigations. And, you know, sometimes we can't provide an update, and it may be something just as small as the information that people in the community have that they may think is insignificant that could, you know, bring closure. Because as Superintendent Smith was saying, that, you know, we have the forensic evidence, we have the CCTV, and then we have the witnesses. And so everything's like a little puzzle piece, yeah, fits all together.
0: Mm-hmm. Well, we're going to talk about this a little bit more. I'm just going to get into the song really quickly, and then we have a quick commercial break, and then right after that, we're going to talk a little bit more. Because I got a question that I know the people that are listening are going to want to know, but I'm not gonna say it yet, because I know we can go down a rabbit hole on that one. But we're going to get into the song, into this commercial break right here

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1: 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E.T. Flava, alongside Jamaica's vibe minister, Fire Man. And for the first time on the WLD stage, Prince Royal, touching down to Shell Down Bermuda, one of the baddest DJs in the game, Ricky Platinum.
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0: No, before we got into that commercial break, I said that I have a pressing question. And the pressing question is, how do I not get labeled as a snitch if I come forward and give you guys information? So how am I going to be protected?
1: So I think that's a very, very important question. And we know that's on the hearts and minds of a lot of people, right? That if they come forward, the people's going to call them a snitch. And there's probably fear in that. Now, what I'll say to you is that, and this is from our perspective, we haven't seen or heard, you hear about rumors that if somebody comes forward, then, you know. But remember that this is all part of the game, right? Intimidation and threatening people so that they don't come forward. Equally, you know, we as police and surely the director, as a prosecutor, like, we live in this community too. So...
2: and it's a small minority of people that are, you know, committing these offenses. And while allowing the community to dictate, allowing the minority to dictate how the community, you know, moves on.
1: And we live in this community. We deal with these folks on a daily basis. We deal with some of the most hardened criminals. So equally, you know, there's a potential that we. But this is what we do because we want to protect our community. We want to make our society safer and that people can freely walk about and do what they want to do. And equally, what we're saying to the community is, this is your community too. You also must be able to go and, you know, roam freely. So if we don't stand up to these bullies, because that's a lot of times how they're behaving, if we don't stand up to them, then basically we're giving the country into their hands.
2: Yeah. Mm-hmm.
1: And what's going to happen is, you know, right now, I mean, we live in a society we're used to as Bermudians to get up every day and go and come back home, go and do what we want to do for the most part. Don't have to really fear anything. Mm-hmm. But imagine if we live in a society where we've got bars on our windows, where we're going to be afraid to go out. I mean, if you look at just the businesses, the restaurants, the, you know, the bars, a lot of those are struggling because people are not going out in the numbers that they're used to. Mm-hmm. Because they're afraid of, well, something might happen. So I do get it when we hear that. And listen, as police officers, that's what we hear every single day, the same thing. I don't want to be labeled, you know, as a snitch.
2: Yes.
3: You know what? Can I just pop in on that one, right? So nobody wants to be labeled as a snitch until this comes to your house, right? You don't want to be labeled as a snitch if you hear, you know, your neighbor screaming in the house next door and you know something's happening. But if it's your child who got knocked down, you really want the public to come forward. You're not worried about being called a snitch when it's your kid who's been affected, when it's your husband, when it's your wife, when it's your child. So I don't really fall for it. You know, it's a really short answer. It's a really simple answer to say, oh, I don't want to be a snitch. But when it comes to your front door, you want your community to stand up for you. Mm-hmm. So I hear Bermuda and Bermudians saying, I don't want to be labeled a snitch. But I also hear the people crying out saying, can't somebody help me?
2: Yes.
3: Right?
2: Yeah.
3: So people aren't afraid of being snitches when they are recording that accident on their WhatsApp and sending it to every Bermudian they know. Mm. Right? You're not worried about being called a snitch when you're doing that. You right. want to be popular. You want people to know that you're in the know. What you don't want is to be a part of the formal process. And I think that's sadly... that's a bit of cowardice, right? Mm-hmm. It's not that you don't want to be labeled a snitch. It's you don't want to be seen to be the one. But then you're out there, on the other hand, sending out all this social media because you want to be known to be the one.
0: Right.
3: So Bermuda needs to come to that come to Jesus moment. Forgive me for bringing up religion, but it needs to be a come to Jesus moment. Either you want to live in a place where there are no bars on the windows and we can walk freely down the street and carnival's coming up. And if your biggest concern is about what your outfit looks like, that's the society we have to protect. Mm-hmm. We don't worry about going and not coming home, right? And if that means you have to be labeled a snitch for maybe a week, because, you know, Bermudians have the shortest memory in history, then so be it.
0: So I guess following up to that question about being a snitch, mm-hmm. if people do come forward, do they remain anonymous in the information that they're giving throughout this entire
3: yes.
0: process?
3: The answer is sometimes yes. And every circumstance is going to be different. So I can't promise everybody that if they come forward, their name will never get out. But I can tell you that if you come to my office as a witness and I'm discussing your evidence with you, and I can feel and you can express to me your fear, there are things we can do. There are many, many people who have testified who this alim will never know about. But I can't promise this to everybody over the radio that every time you come forward, your name will be out there. I can tell you I can do my best, and my best is pretty good.
2: Yes.
0: Okay. Well, that was my burning question, because I know people are listening and they're wondering the same thing, you know. We spoke about 40 unsolved murders that are out there right now, and some people may have that information, but they don't know how to come forward. So for the people that don't know how to come forward, how can they get in contact with you guys to give that information?
1: So, I mean, we can, and I say we, Ms. Dallow and myself, a police officer who you know, you can call directly.
2: Crime Stoppers.
1: Yeah, there's the Anonymous Crime Stoppers. There's also the reporting center that we have, 211.
2: The DTS portal.
1: But the main message is that, like, if you have that information, and as Ms. Dallow said earlier, you know, it's sometimes the small details. And sometimes it might be what you may think is insignificant. But that holds, that can solve the big puzzle. Mm-hmm. And if we hear from you, then trust me, we're here, you know, our phones ring all hours of the night. So we're here to respond. And we just really want the community to know that we're here. Part of our job is speaking to you. And as we said earlier, if you don't want to live in fear, then you need to also come and speak to us. Okay. And the director said that there's a lot of ways. I mean, there's nothing that's just totally, you know, absolute. We can try find a way to work with you. But the key is we're going to talk to you. You're going to talk to us.
2: Yes.
0: Right. I mean, that's all the questions that I have. If there's any last comments that you guys would like to give in regards to this, then the floor is open for you. I think I'll start from my left, which is yourself. You're hiding behind the screen, so I can't see you.
2: You know, if you know something, say something. Come forward, reach out to a police officer that you trust, that you know, or the Crime Stoppers. Let's bring closure to families that are, you know, in great pain.
1: Yeah, my last is the victims and the victims' families. I mean, listen, when a person is murdered and unfortunate, a pathologist speaks for the dead. He's able to tell us how they died. So we, as the police and the community, must also do our part to hopefully bring closure and speak to the families so that they can have, one, justice, and then equally, two, we got to remember that we live in a society, so we have to look out for each other. The Bible says it, as we start, then we'll talk about religion, but, you know, we are our brother's keeper, right? So we got to look out for one another. And it's not about the snitching, right? If a person has done wrong and bad, they need to be held accountable. And so we just need to encourage the community to help us to hold people accountable that are doing things that they shouldn't be doing.
0: Director?
3: Yeah, I guess my last word is I am not a police officer, right? I'm a lawyer. This, what I do is court. But I don't think that there's anybody who's listening to us this morning who has not been touched or affected or even traumatized in some way by the violence that is coming and is overtaking our community. And so my plea this morning to anybody listening is, if you know something, as Inspector Donovan said, please say something. Saying something can happen in so many different types of formats. And we're talking about the serious crimes and the murders this morning, but there are so many other things that are outstanding. So as I mentioned,
2: absolutely,
3: I don't believe for a minute that there's anybody who's listening who hasn't been touched or affected by a crime. And I know that if you are a victim and you're listening, and it might be triggering, but you want someone to come forward. And so all these people who are parents, who are friends, who are besties, who are just neighbors, right? This is our community now. And we have to stop looking so much at ourselves and think about how we can do best for our brothers and sisters on the island. So that's my last message.
0: Thank you. Inspector, Superintendent, Director, thank you guys for coming through on the Wake Up Call this morning on Vibe 103 Bermuda's Energy Station. The time is 48 minutes past the hour of 8 o'clock. We're going to get back into some music right

0: Yeah, higher life. Gotta send a big birthday shout out to once again to Fire Wayne and to my brother from long time, Tyree. Happy birthday to the people them. Genie.
1: Yes, sir.
0: Hey man, carnival's coming up. You know, big up to everybody who's out there getting the carnival outfits, man. You know, I think we gotta drop some tips and everything leading up to carnival. And you know, I dropped my first tip last week, and that tip was make sure you have a bath. Make sure you have a bath. Hey,
1: have a bath, people. Please,
0: please have a bath. And while you're getting your bath, make sure you brush your teeth. You know what I'm saying?
1: Yeah. Hey, fellas out there, take some gum. You know, the spearmint vibes is always good. You know, some minty vibes. You know, hey, you know, even if you got a, remember them breath strips?
0: Don't be scared, man.
1: Yeah, them little pocket breath strips. You just never know, you know, you just need a little refresh.
0: Put a little tic-tac in your pocket or something, like, you know?
1: Ain't nothing wrong with that, dear. You know what? One thing, as we're talking about this, I'm usually the person that takes gum or something like that, you know? And then, man, let me tell you something. I'll be at a function. I pull out my gum real quick. Fresh back to you, you know. And guess what happens?
0: Give him one back.
1: Hey,
0: let me have one of them.
1: Please. Yeah. Oh, my God. Hey, let me have one of them. By the end of the day, I'm like, yo, it was a... What?
0: You're like, yo, pack done.
1: Yeah. Oh, like, yo. Yeah. Nobody else got gum?
0: Done. Back gone.
1: Yeah, man. Continue, sir.
0: You know, less than a week away, fam. We are literally less than a week away. And when I say less than a week away, you know, the first event is in 2 days.
1: Wednesday.
0: And that is the Family Fet. That is the single songwriter competition. You know, the finalists. We had them here last week, so big up to the finalists. You know,
1: I liked a lot of them songs, you know. Yeah, no, shout out to the ladies.
0: Yeah, hey.
1: You know, big up man like Firewind, you know what I mean? The ladies, the red Bermuda ladies really showed up. Love the harmonies, the melodies.
0: I definitely think that one, that the middle finger one.
1: Oh yeah, that was you all day. I forget the young lady's name,
0: Marseille,
1: yes. Yeah, yes. Shout out to Alay. Yeah, you know, I love Alay's music as well. Big up Bricks. Yeah, man, you know, for the most part, I heard one song that was absolutely garbage, but, you know, that's not for me. Hey, man, I'm just a guy, you know, I'm just a boy. I'm just here, you
0: know? This guy is diabolical.
1: Yo, you know, I say, boy, there's something drizzling, all right.
0: Oh, man, there's something wrong.
1: Nah, hey,
0: this is the wake-up call.
1: That one song... If that's what trash truck juice, like, yo, man, let me tell you something, boy. Why are you looking at me? You know, hey, look, you know, I know we was all thinking it. You know what I'm saying? We was all thinking it. That's why I'm just glad you don't ask me nothing, like, you know?
0: Hey, this guy is silly, but
1: I'm just saying. I know, hey, for the most part, the entire vibes enjoyed it, but man, that one song, garbage, boy. Look. I let the people decide, you know? Wednesday. I hope you lot got your performances together. Hey, you can't fake no streams and views on Wednesday.
0: Oh my God.
1: Come Wednesday. Come Wednesday. Let me tell you something. You can't put no fake likes and fake comments on Wednesday.
0: This guy is silly, boy.
1: Get your stage show together.
0: This guy is silly. And then on Thursday, you know, we spoke to Najib this morning. It's all about Evolve. 10 years of Evolve happening at Ford Hamilton.
1: Yeah, man. Unfortunately, some artists don't Evolve, but it is what it is, like, you know.
0: And then on Friday, I mean Thursday, right after Evolve, is all about Army Fest. Shout out to COA. Casualties of Alcohol. And then on Friday
1: morning, that one song was a casualty. Alright, I'm done.
0: And then on Friday it's all about Oasis Sunrise Fat, brought to you by Kurt Rare 2.0. and then Friday night we got the classic old school Sogo Fat. Shout out to Crystal and the entire team. And then We Love Dancehall, 5 years of We Love Dancehall, featuring the brother Ricky Platinum, DJ Mac King Addies, and a whole bunch of other DJs. And there's Swizzle at Sunrise happening Friday, Saturday morning, featuring Voice, Mr. Woman and Rum himself. And then Saturday afternoon is all about Waves, Double M, the King. The King is going to be here. And then Saturday night is all about jamming still. And then the Pace happens on Sunday. You got Wetter first thing in the morning, International Island Boys. Then you got Pan in the Park. Then you got Glow. Then you have Pure. And then from there, we go right into the Monday. And that is Jam Juve.
1: Hey, you look like you froze up, yeah. Juve, Jam Juve, and Revel on the Road.
0: And Revel the Road. Revel the Road. No, I need everybody to go follow me, DJ Fury Official, because we about to drop this lineup, man. We about to drop this lineup so you can see everywhere I'm going to be. You can see which artists I'm going to be with over the weekend. We got an exciting, fun lineup. And that actually starts for me, though, Genie. Something a little bit different. Shout out to them boys over at Belligerent. Belligerent Bermuda, you know, is all about the Forest Fete. That's happening on Friday. 3 hours of just straight insanity. Insanity. Got my brother.
1: You're fetting in our forest?
0: We guys want a boat. Which is called Forest Fete.
1: Forest Fete on a boat.
0: Yeah.
1: Hey, you know what? Hey, Bermuda's another place, but
0: yeah, Bermuda is another world. 700 miles at sea.
1: You know, maybe you might pull up at an island or something, you know. What's that? You know what I mean? What? I don't want to say none such. I don't know if that's like a protected habitat. Yes. Like, all right, never mind.
2: You can't do that.
0: Yeah. So you guys are gonna be there, but make sure you give me a follow, DJ Fury Official. And then we're gonna be releasing it. No, like I said, you know, big shout out to Tyree, big shout out to Fire Vin. We got something exciting coming on the road on Monday as well. Mm-hmm. Something exciting is going to be happening. The Wake Up Call will be on the road on Monday, and there's going to be one way to find us. It's going to be one way to find us, and all I'm going to say is look for the balloon. Look for the balloon. Right? People are going to be like, what are you talking about? Just look for the balloon. That is how
1: I'm really excited for this carnival, not only because, you know, you're doing a lot of events, but also you're taking Tyree on the road, man. You know,
0: this is like
1: a social experiment, and I'm very much excited for you.
0: You know, Tyree's first event is happening on Thursday.
1: Yeah,
0: Tyree is going to be at Evolve.
1: Yeah, I mean, we might have to send him to the Wednesday night to sing the song, just catch our vibe, you know.
0: Yeah, you know, catch
1: report
0: our,
1: live.
0: Catch
1: are you
0: going
1: to be there?
0: No, I'm going to be on the boat for the Forest Fete.
1: Oh, okay, so, okay,
0: so
1: okay.
0: We'll send the other half of the audio.
1: Yeah, okay, like Smokey the Bird. Okay, I see what you're saying.
0: Yeah, we'll send the other half of the wake up call.
1: Yeah, let's see if because it's an early event, right?
0: Yeah, they should have allowed the wake up call to be a judge.
1: You don't want us being a judge, man. They should have allowed us to be a judge. But, they don't want me being a judge.
0: Listen. We'll cut GD off. We'll cut GD off before he gets us canceled.
1: You don't want me judging nothing.
0: He's going to get us canceled. So the quote of the
1: day, I'm saying, that's what I'm excited about. Because it's a live performance and people will be there. You cannot hide behind this because of screen no more. Right, you be seeing fake views, fake likes. That ain't happening on Wednesday. Cause if Auntie don't like it, she's gonna be like, "What's this here?
0: This guy's stupid."
1: Hey, you know what? The worst thing is with doing music is sometimes, at least if somebody boos you, you know, like, man, I suck. Like, this is garbage. Indifference.
0: Stop.
1: Yeah, it's indifference. And you see, Bermudians are good at indifference, you know. When they just sit in there, oh man.
0: So we're gonna leave you with the quote of the day. And the quote of the day is, in the carnival of life, let enjoyment be your guide and happiness be your constant companion on the journey. Remember the asphalt, don't cry, you lose and take your time out on those roads. That's the wake up call. We'll see you guys tomorrow morning, bright and early, 7 a.m. until 9 a.m. Thank you for allowing us to be your co-pilots. It's only right that we leave with this song by Busy Signal, Happy Birthday. Once again to Tyree, Fire Wind. We'll see you guys during carnival.

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1: Welcome to the Vibe 103 Weather Report, brought to you by the great folks at All Shores. I'm Teo Dill. We are looking at a fairly typical early summer pattern over the next few days, with weak disturbances occasionally sliding through the area before high pressure gradually reasserts itself by midweek. That means we're going to continue seeing warm temps alongside a few passing showers at times, but no

0: fairly humid with highs reaching around 79 degrees and overnight lows near 71. Tomorrow starts with a chance of an early shower before brighter skies gradually develop during the day as northerly winds settle in and temperatures ease slightly to around 77 degrees. By Wednesday, high pressure really starts taking control with plenty of sunshine, light winds, and another comfortable day featuring highs near 77. Out on the water, marine conditions remain relatively manageable overall despite the occasional weak disturbance moving nearby, with smooth to slight seas today gradually building moderate into Tuesday before conditions begin to settle back down again as high pressure returns and fairer weather takes hold through the middle of the week. And thanks to the wonderful folks at All Shores for making the Vibe 103 Weather Report possible, I'm Teo Dill.
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0: 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I'm Teo Dill. Ye drew a crowd of roughly 40,000 people in Arnhem over the weekend as he took the stage at Gelre Dome without any major incidents disrupting the show itself. Dutch police did arrest two men accused of disturbing public order outside the venue, though, while three others were removed for carrying signs promoting Holocaust conspiracy theories. Demonstrators gathered nearby to protest Ye's past anti-Semitic and pro-Nazi remarks, and despite the controversy surrounding the rapper, the concert reportedly proceeded smoothly from beginning to end. And Kodak Black is pressing forward with new music despite his recent legal troubles, announcing his upcoming 26-track album, Kodak the Blessing. The MC revealed both the cover art and track list over the weekend, confirming appearances from artists from Friday to Rilo Rodriguez to Albiao and Lil Crix. Now, fans have reacted positively to the feature list, with many praising Kodak for avoiding the usual collection of massive mainstream guest appearances. And the long-awaited animated Among Us television series has officially arrived on Paramount Plus, with all 10 episodes suddenly dropping at once. Fans got the surprise announcement on Friday during Summer Game Fest in L.A., where stars Yvette Nicole Brown and Liv Hewson unveiled the project alongside its first trailer. The series follows the colorful crewmates aboard an intergalactic ship as they attempt to identify a deadly imposter hiding among them. You know the deal. It's probably worth checking out. And finally, the Super Mario Galaxy movie has officially crossed the $1 billion mark at the global box office, making it the first film of 2026 to hit that milestone. The animated Nintendo adaptation was produced by Universal and Illumination with a relatively modest $110 million production budget, positioning it to become incredibly profitable. The success follows in the footsteps of the Super Mario Brothers movie, which earned nearly $1.4 billion worldwide during its theatrical run. And that's your Vibe 103 Entertainment Report, brought to you by iClick.

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4: I'm Colin Besley with your sports update from Sky. Denmark's team doctor says Christian Eriksen is doing well after collapsing in a friendly against Ukraine. The former Tottenham and Manchester United midfielder previously suffered a cardiac arrest on the pitch in their opening match against Finland at Euro 2020 5 years ago. Meanwhile, Northern Ireland aim to disrupt France's final World Cup preparations when the two teams meet in a friendly this evening. Michael O'Neill's men go into the game in Lille on the back of Thursday night's 1-0 win over Guinea. England's cricketers made a positive start to their rebuild after a disappointing Ashes with a 115-run win against New Zealand on day four of the first test. Ben Stokes' side bowled out their opponents for 138 in their second innings before lunch at Lord's. Meanwhile, England have their penultimate warm-up match ahead of the Women's T20 World Cup against Australia this afternoon. The tournament hosts go into the clash in Cardiff on the back of Tuesday's 6-wicket win against India. Italian Kimi Antonelli has seen his lead at the top of the Formula One drivers' standings stretch to 66 points after winning the Monaco Grand Prix. It's now 5 victories in a row for the Mercedes driver, who finished ahead of Lewis Hamilton. Alexander Zverev is the French Open tennis champion after being a runner-up in 3 previous Grand Slam finals. The German second seed got past Flavio Caboli in an epic 5-set decider, which lasted over 4 hours in Paris.
5: I think last year was one of the most difficult moments in my tennis career, and this year was one of the happiest moments in my tennis career, and it's a very different feeling right now.
4: And Katie Bolter gets her grass court season underway this afternoon at the Queen's Club Championship. The British number 3 faces Leila Fernandez of Canada in London. That's the latest from the Sky News Centre.
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3: I'm Colin Besley with your sports update from Sky. Denmark's team doctor says Christian Eriksen is doing well after collapsing in a friendly against Ukraine. The former Tottenham and Manchester United midfielder previously suffered a cardiac arrest on the pitch in their opening match against Finland at Euro 2020 5 years ago. Meanwhile, Northern Ireland aim to disrupt France's final World Cup preparations when the two teams meet in a friendly this evening. Michael O'Neill's men go into the game in Lille on the back of Thursday night's 1-0 win over Guinea. England's cricketers made a positive start to their rebuild after a disappointing Ashes with a 115-run win against New Zealand on day four of the first test. Ben Stokes' side bowled out their opponents for 138 in their second innings before lunch at Lord's. Meanwhile, England have their penultimate warm-up match ahead of the Women's T20 World Cup against Australia this afternoon. The tournament hosts go into the clash in Cardiff on the back of Tuesday's six-wicket win against India. Italian Kimi Antonelli has seen his lead at the top of the Formula One driver's standings stretched to 66 points after winning the Monaco Grand Prix. It's now five victories in a row for the Mercedes driver, who finished ahead of Lewis Hamilton. Alexander Zverev is the French Open tennis champion after being a runner-up in three previous Grand Slam finals. The German second seed got past Flavio Caboli in an epic five-set decider, which lasted over 4 hours in Paris.
4: I think last year was one of the most difficult moments in my tennis career, and this year was one of the happiest moments in my tennis career, and it's a very different feeling right now.
3: And Katie Bolter gets her grass court season underway this afternoon at the Queen's Club Championship. The British number three faces Leila Fernandez of Canada in London. That's the latest from the Sky News Centre.
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1: Welcome to the Vibe 103 Weather Report, brought to you by the great folks at All Shores. I'm Teo Dill. We are looking at a fairly typical early summer pattern over the next few days, with weak disturbances occasionally sliding through the area before high pressure gradually reasserts itself by midweek. That means we're going to continue seeing warm temps alongside a few passing showers at times, but no major stretches of unsettled weather are expected as brighter and drier conditions slowly take over. For today, expect a mix of sunny spells and a few passing showers, with light to moderate southwesterly winds gradually shifting to the west later this afternoon, with conditions staying warm and fairly humid, with highs reaching around 79 degrees and overnight lows near 71. Tomorrow starts with a chance of an early shower before brighter skies gradually develop during the day as northerly winds settle in and temperatures ease slightly to around 77 degrees. By Wednesday, high pressure really starts taking control with plenty of sunshine, light winds, and another comfortable day featuring highs near 77. Out on the water, marine conditions remain relatively manageable overall despite the occasional weak disturbance moving nearby, with smooth to slight seas today gradually building moderate into Tuesday before conditions begin to settle back down again as high pressure returns and fairer weather takes hold through the middle of the week. And thanks to the wonderful folks at All Shores for making the Vibe 103 Weather Report possible. I'm Teo Dill.
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1: 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I'm Teo Dill. Ye drew a crowd of roughly 40,000 people in Arnhem over the weekend as he took the stage at Gelred Dome without any major incidents disrupting the show itself. Dutch police did arrest two men accused of disturbing public order outside the venue, though, while three others were removed for carrying signs promoting Holocaust conspiracy theories. Demonstrators gathered nearby to protest Ye's past anti-Semitic and pro-Nazi remarks, and despite the controversy surrounding the rapper, the concert reportedly proceeded smoothly from beginning to end. And Kodak Black is pressing forward with new music despite his recent legal troubles, announcing his upcoming 26-track album, Kodak the Blessing. The MC revealed both the cover art and track list over the weekend, confirming appearances from artists from Friday to Rilo Rodriguez to Albiao and Lil Crix. Now, fans have reacted positively to the feature list, with many praising Kodak for avoiding the usual collection of massive mainstream guest appearances. And the long-awaited animated Among Us television series has officially arrived on Paramount Plus, with all 10 episodes suddenly dropping at once. Fans got the surprise announcement on Friday during Summer Game Fest in L.A., where stars Yvette Nicole Brown and Liv Hewson unveiled the project alongside its first trailer. The series follows the colorful crewmates aboard an intergalactic ship as they attempt to identify a deadly imposter hiding among them. You know the deal. It's probably worth checking out. And finally, the Super Mario Galaxy movie has officially crossed the $1 billion mark at the global box office, making it the first film of 2026 to hit that milestone. The animated Nintendo adaptation was produced by Universal and Illumination with a relatively modest $110 million production budget, positioning it to become incredibly profitable. The success follows in the footsteps of the Super Mario Brothers movie, which earned nearly $1.4 billion worldwide during its theatrical run. And that's your Vibe 103 Entertainment Report, brought to you by iClick.

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